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get this, but I'll leave a message so I'm not alone. This morning I woke up still dreaming, with memories playing through my head. You'll never know how much I miss you. 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
1: Just trying to remember what's happening on the show.
0: Are you serious? Do I have to remind you again? We've got a topic every day and we've got some tea to spill.
1: Yeah, I know that part, but I think we need more. Like more random calls, more guests, more fun.
0: Who said we won't? Think last year times 10.
1: That's a bit drastic.
0: You know what I'm talking about. We're just going to turn it up a little.
1: Cool. So more requests, more games, even some new ones.
0: Same drive, but bigger vibes.
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0: 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Yeah. 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

a legendary showdown on Hit 30 Egypt today. Ariana Grande successfully defends her throne at the summit with I Hate That I Made You Love Me, marking 5 historic weeks at number 1. But Taylor Swift is turning up the heat right behind her as I Knew It, I Knew You surges into elite number 2. Olivia Rodrigo and Benson Boone keep the upper echelon locked down at numbers 3 and 4, while 2 massive brand new entries completely shook up our ranks today, with Medusa and Khaled pulling off an explosive debut at number 8 with Weekend, and Mike Posner alongside Alec Benjamin storming straight onto the countdown with Peach at number 12. Can anyone dethrone Ariana Grande next week, or will she extend her reign even further? Join me next Wednesday to find out. Yeah.

that mama, she got it sticking in the cameraman. And we could have some. And he's up there. What's that? Hawaiian noises. He's banging on them bongos like it's

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0: 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Whole, the rules of entertainment are being rewritten. From merged universes to endless watch lists, one show is cutting through the noise. Okay, I'm going back to my normal voice. Hi, I'm Hisham Musa, and this is The Watchlist. Every Sunday and Wednesday from 9 to 11 p.m., I'll break down the biggest movies, the hottest series, and the most talked about streaming moves so you don't have to scroll for hours. 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
1: Just trying to remember what's happening on the show.
0: Are you serious? Do I have to remind you again? We've got a topic every day and we've got some tea to spill.
1: Yeah, I know that part, but I think we need more. Like more random calls, more guests, more fun.
0: Who said we won't? Think last year times 10.
1: That's a bit drastic.
0: You know what I'm talking about. We're just going to turn it up a little.
1: Cool. So more requests, more games, even some new ones.
0: Same drive, but bigger vibes.
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Let the light fill the sky, reignite the reason why you're still alive in the first place. Run until there's nothing left, until your lungs

a legendary showdown on Hit 30 Egypt today. Ariana Grande successfully defends her throne at the summit with I Hate That I Made You Love Me, marking 5 historic weeks at number 1. But Taylor Swift is turning up the heat right behind her as I Knew It, I Knew You surges into elite number 2. Olivia Rodrigo and Benson Boone keep the upper echelon locked down at numbers 3 and 4, while 2 massive brand new entries completely shook up our ranks today, with Medusa and Khalid pulling off an explosive debut at number 8 with Weekend, and Mike Posner alongside Alec Benjamin storming straight onto the countdown with Peach at number 12. Can anyone dethrone Ariana Grande next week, or will she extend her reign even further? Join me next Wednesday to find out. Yeah.

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five historic weeks at number one. But Taylor Swift is turning up the heat right behind her as I Knew It, I Knew You surges into elite number two. Olivia Rodrigo and Benson Boone keep the upper echelon locked down at numbers three and four, while two massive brand new entries completely shook up our ranks today, with Medusa and Khalid pulling off an explosive debut at number eight with Weekend, and Mike Posner alongside Alec Benjamin storming straight onto the countdown with Peach at number 12. Can anyone dethrone Ariana Grande next week, or will she extend her reign even further? Join me next Wednesday to find out. Yeah.

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Craving some classic tunes? Well, we've got you covered. With the biggest hits from decades before.

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9: What's up, everybody? I know we sound identical, but I have to break the news to you. This isn't Ryan Seacrest. It's Alex Warren, and I'm ready to take you through the 40 biggest songs of the week. And on our way, I might drop some hints about my new album, Wild Child, which releases on August 28th. Wink, wink. This is going to be a lot of fun, I promise, and I know we're off to a great start because we're kicking things off with the longest-running number one song on American Top 40, which happens to be my song, Ordinary, at number 40.
10: They say

That's Golden by Huntrix at number 39. And this is Alex Warren taking over the countdown this weekend. But before I finish playing the 40 biggest songs, I'm really hoping to make some new friends. So give me a call and ask anything you want. Or we can just make small talk. It's really up to you. The number here at the studio is 1-877-AT-40-FAN. Operators are standing by, and by operators, I mean me. I'm just waiting by the phone. I'm counting on you guys to flood those phone lines while I play another hit.

0: That's Orbiter by Noah Kahan. It's on the verge of making the chart. Hey, what's up? This is Alex Warren covering for Seacrest while he takes the weekend off. Now I have more hit songs and more of me coming up, so don't move a muscle. Unless you need a snack or something, but that's the only excuse. I'll be right back.
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0: I got you, but no backpacks or suitcases. You're going to have to check those.
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0: Hey, what's up? It's Alex Warren sitting in the host seat for Seacrest. You're welcome. And earlier, I told you I'd answer any questions you have, which I fully intend to do. But you can also get in touch through Instagram. Just head to @AmericanTop40 and tell me what you want to know in the question box posted on our story. I'll answer one in a second, but first, this...

0: That's Taylor Swift at number 36. And this is Alex Warren, your guest host this weekend. And if you have any burning questions on your mind, I'm sure there's an ointment for that. But I'm happy to help you out and get some answers. So let's do one right now.
1: Alex, I am such a huge fan. My name is Hadley. I live in San Diego. My question is, what song was the hardest for you to write and perform live? Thanks.
0: Wow. I'd say the hardest song that I wrote would be I Miss You More. A, I never perform it. It's not on my set list. I had to take it off because I would cry every time I sang it. And B, when we wrote it, I had read a letter from my dad at his grave, and he wrote it to me when I was 9 years old, and I never read it. And so it's really difficult to kind of, you know, confront those feelings and sing it. And so, yeah, it's one of my favorite songs and also the most terrifying ones. Number

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0: What's up, everyone? It's Alex Warren taking over the countdown for Seacrest. So this next song I'm about to play is a big hit on TikTok. You've probably heard a song or two of mine on some videos on there, not to self-promote, no big deal. But yeah, I had a song called Ordinary that did really, really well. It was a little surreal seeing videos of people just applying a song I wrote in my bedroom to their own personal lives. And it was really cool to see how people interpreted a record. You know, you could write a breakup song and someone thinks it's about, you know, someone passing away. And I think that's the coolest part about music and art, and especially posting on TikTok. So besides the point, and enough about me, you can't scroll too far without hearing this one. It's Boston by Stella Lefty. It's new at number 33. On a train.

0: as one of my good friends, Somber, with Back to Friends at number 32. I'm Alex Warren, running the countdown this weekend while Ryan's off. Now, let's keep the question-answering momentum going. Let's do another one right here.
1: Hi, Alex. This is Kim from Walnut Creek, California. My question is, do you still not use emojis? If you have crossed over to the dark side and you are using them, which one's your favorite? Thanks so much.
0: It really depends. I try not to use them as much as possible, but I use the eyeball one a lot. I think that it's always kind of like, I'm always up to not really good things. So whenever someone texts me and I don't necessarily know what to say, I usually text the eyeball emoji. And that is quite it. I have a really bad tendency of using ellipses. I don't know why. It's just, I need to stop it. It's very, very millennial of me. Thanks for the question, Kim. Also, I want to clarify, I'm a Gen Z. I feel like I need to tell people that. And I know most millennials tell people that, but I'm not a millennial. I just come off that way.
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3: 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I went deaf on it.

0: That's on the verge of making the chart. It's A Couple Minutes by Olivia Dean.
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0: 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I'm going to be answering more of your questions, too, so you don't want to miss a second. I'll be back in a few.
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0: Hey everyone, it's Alex Warren running the countdown while Ryan takes a few hours of PTO. So, by my count, we've already made it through 10 songs, which means we have 30 left? I didn't graduate high school, checking my math on that one. But now, let's play another one before I get more confused.
1: Number 30.

That's One Republic with Need Your Love at number 29. And I'm Alex Warren, your substitute Seacrest this weekend. So the other day, I got to do something pretty cool and join Ed Sheeran on stage at the Loop Tour in San Diego to play my song, Ordinary. And I'm legit Ed's biggest fan. That was one of my dream venues I've ever wanted to play. I grew up going there with my dad. And it's my hometown. And the fact that I got to play the coolest place on earth, Petco Park, with, I'm going to say, best friend. You can ask him and see what he says, if he remembers me. And yeah, so I don't know what else to say except for introduce his next song. It's the latest hit from my close friend. Very close. Super close, honestly. We're besties. Ed Sheeran teaming up with Martin Garrix. It's Repeat It at number 28. Stay.

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1: Hey, what's up? It's Alex Warren filling in for Seacrest this weekend, and the next song is by an artist I'm a big fan of and I'd love to work with one day. His name's Niall Horan. Here's a delicious track of Niall. It tastes so good. At number 27.

That's Die on This Hill by Sienna Spiro at number 26. And I'm Alex Warren, your guest host all weekend long. Now, I don't want to ignore these questions coming in on Instagram, so let me answer one right here. At Extreme Snacker, that is my burner handle. What's the most unexpected place you've heard ordinary? Wow. What's the most unexpected place I've heard it? It's been out for about a year and a half, and I feel like I've heard it almost in every situation. I remember I was having really bad food poisoning at 3 a.m. on a bus, so I needed to stop at a gas station. And it's just this empty, random place in Texas, and I heard ordinary while I was not doing so hot in that stall. So that was quite a treat for me, and thanks for that question, Extreme Snacker.

0: That's Folded by Kehlani at number 24. Nicest human being I've ever met, by the way.
1: More with Alex Warren in a moment. Other hosts might lead you to the number one song or just point you in the general direction.
2: But Alex Warren is ready to carry you all the way to the top.
1: He might even tuck you in.
2: Alex Warren is filling in for Seacrest as your American Top 40 guest host.
0: That's right. It's Alex Warren hanging out with you guys all the way to number one song. So I'm really looking forward to the end of the month because my new album, Wild Child, is releasing on the 28th. I love this album. It's got a lot of fun songs, a lot of them about my wife, a lot of them about my dead parents, and that's kind of it. I'm a two-trick pony, so I'm excited for you to listen to it. Anyway, I'll tell you more about Wild Child a little bit later on, and maybe I'll play some of the songs. But right now, here's this.
1: Number 28.

0: That's Man I Need by Olivia Dean at number 22. And this is Alex Warren filling in for Ryan while he's out. And this feels like a perfect place to answer another question from you guys. Let's hear one.
1: Hi, Alex. This is Smiley from Toronto. And I'm wondering, what is an unexpected must-have while on tour?
0: Not a lot of them. My gosh. We get riders as musicians, so we get to request things before we show up to the venue. And I think the most peculiar must-have that I have usually, I would say I always need a go-kart. I ask for one every single place I go. It's just the childish nature. I used to be rollerblades, and then I upgraded to go-karts. I didn't realize that was an option. And now I always have a go-kart wherever I go, which is really fun. And there's a lot of embarrassing videos of me on the internet of me just go-karting while fans are walking into the venue. So that's, I need to grow up. Thanks for that question, Miley. Number 20.

0: dear.
1: That's The Time of My Life by Benson Boone at number 21. I love you. I'm a booner.
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That's My Body Isn't Ready by Somber at number 19. And this is Alex Warren, your guest host this weekend. And I'm a huge fan of this next artist because I believe she's one of the queens of writing a bridge. It's Gracie Abrams. I love Gracie's writing. It's something for me where I am a pop girly through and through. Every time I'm in the gym, every time I'm in the car, I throw on one of them. And it's just been such a pleasure to be able to meet these people in real life or be mutuals with them. And she followed me on Instagram and is my claim to fame at the current moment. So, Gracie, thanks very much for making me a cool brother. Anyway, here's a new track from Gracie Abrams. It's Hit the Wall at number 18.

0: That's Something Special by Khalid. It's an American Top 40 on the Verge track.
1: More with Alex Warren in a moment. Ryan is taking the weekend off.
2: And this may seem like a fever dream, but it's really happening.
0: Or is it?
1: Alex Warren is here all weekend long. The second that you walked in,
2: something like a fever dream. As your American Top 40 guest host.
0: Alex Warren. I'm filling in for Ryan all weekend long and answering your questions along the way. Let's do another one.
3: Hey, Alex. This is Noah Konatomo from Cedar Rapids, Iowa. I guess my question for you was, what does your fan base do for you and help you as a performer? And overall, how do you relate with them when you perform?
0: That's a great question, actually. A fan base, number one, helps a lot with, I think, when you go out. Any artist will tell you it's a lot harder to play at a room who's just standing there looking at you and not doing anything. You know, in our careers, we've had to open in places that were really difficult. I remember getting booed so many times at college shows, or I played a mini putt-putt golf course and I got absolutely destroyed there as well. And it's just a crazy thing where having an audience that's attentive and listening, but also relating to the music and crying, it shows to us at least that what we're doing matters. And a lot of times when you're just staring into the abyss of just a bunch of faces looking at you, it's easy to think everyone hates you. So it's really cool to be able to see people dancing and having fun and singing along. And yeah, it's changed my life. And so it's cool. I know exactly what a fan wants. Growing up, I went to a ton of shows and I feel like there was a lot of things that I missed out on by artists. And so I try my best to make sure that everyone feels special every show. So I appreciate the question. Thank you, Noah.

That's Mr. Know-It-All by Teddy Swims at number 16. Hey, this is Alex Warren taking over the countdown for Seacrest, and I know I've been talking a lot about the artists on the chart that I'm a fan of, but this next guy is honestly my enemy. Sombr and I have a complicated relationship. Sombr's my arch nemesis. I'm just going to say it. I'm going to stop beating around the bush. This guy, I have a burner TikTok account that is literally I hate Sombr, and we go at it. No, but in all seriousness, Sombr is actually one of my really good friends who I talk to on a daily basis, and he's just such a sweetheart, and we started a prank war because we kept playing the same shows, and we kept playing the same award shows, and we were always up against each other. Everyone was like, Sombr versus Alex, and Sombr one time pranked me and absolutely destroyed my green room, and I was like, you know what? This guy. You might need to bleep that. I apologize, Ryan. And I was like, you know what? I'll get him back. And so we kept doing it. Every award show all the way to the Grammys, we thought we're just going to mess with each other. And then he messed up my in-ears at the Grammys. No, imagine. But yeah, no, it's the best. Anyway, here's my favorite song by Sombr. I listened to it on repeat. This is Homewrecker at number 15.

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0: Hey friends, this is Alex Warren filling in for Ryan while he's out, and this feels like a perfect place to answer another question from you guys, so let's do it.
6: Hi Alex, this is Tatum from Monterey. I am so excited for Wild Child. Did your songwriting process change for your new album? Thanks.
0: Ah, the song process always changes. I think it's just depending on what's happening. When I wrote this album, it was right off the heels of a really difficult situation in my personal life. And I was really upset. I was really angry. I wanted to kind of just like, I'm not a confrontational person. So when I wrote this song, I just wanted to scream at someone, and I'm not that type of guy. So I screamed into a microphone and I wrote a very empowering, but also kind of F you song that I've never been able to write before. And yeah, so the process changes on what I'm feeling. And every time I go through a really bad thing in my life or a really great thing, I just go into a studio and I start writing into a book, and it's really, really healing. So it's like therapy. So yeah, it's always changing. Thanks for that question, Tatum.

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0: Are you coming in or what?
1: That's number 12. It's House Tour by Sabrina Carpenter. Oh, this is Alex Bourne, your guest host, while Ryan's out. Okay, now, I know I'm not supposed to play favorites here, but this next song's pretty special. Because it's mine! Fever Dream is inspired by the moment where I first said I love you to my wife. It's also inspired by my friend falling in love with a waitress, which is, it's really cool, and I'm never allowed at that restaurant again. Anyway, let's play the song now. Here's Fever Dream at number 11.

0: That's Fever Dream by me, Alex Warren, at number 11.
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0: Hey, it's Alex Warren filling in for Seacrest while he's out. Now, we've been on quite the odyssey together, with only a few songs left before the biggest hit of the week. So let's make the most of these precious few moments we have left and jump right back into music.
2: Number

0: Texas by Ella Langley and Number 9. And this is Alex Warren, your guest host for the weekend. It's legitimately breaking my heart to think of all the questions out there that don't have answers. So I'm going to do my part to help out right there.
1: Hi, Alex. This is Jill from Spokane, Washington. I'm such a huge fan, and I love Fever Dream. I can't stop listening to it. But I want to know what's the weirdest dream you've ever had. Thank you.
0: Now, this is a touchy subject because I am an avid dreamer. I'm a deep sleeper. I get into that REM, and I prioritize that REM. And because of that, I get some pretty weird dreams. Now, a lot of times, you wake up and you might be upset with your spouse because they did something in your dream that you may have not agreed on. That happens to me, and I write a song about it, and it's very toxic. And so, yeah, I've just written songs. Half of my songs are about dreams that I've had, which is really... I think a lot of times for me, the weirdest dreams are like I'm a lamp on a counter, and that's kind of it. Thanks for the question, Jill.

0: That's Girls by the Kid LAROI and Kehlani. It's an American Top 40 on the Verge track.
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0: Hey, it's Alex Warren sitting behind Ryan's golden mic while he's out. So I'm just wrapped up on the North American leg of my Finding Family on the Road tour, and the shows were so special. Some highlights, oftentimes, I think I have a really special bond with my fans. It's often that I feel like looking in from an outer perspective, you're kind of like, what's that about? And oftentimes it's what I sign. I love signing things for my fans. They'll bring stuff to my shows and I can't help but just do it. And so a few of those of my favorites were people's ashes, you know, their parents' ashes. I've signed a lot of prosthetic arms and legs, canes, and it makes me very happy. I even signed a child's forehead. So that's a lot of my favorite parts of tour that I can't really stop forgetting about. Anyway, I'm playing a couple shows in Japan this weekend, and then I head to Singapore and then a run in Australia and New Zealand. So I hope to see you all at my show. Now let's get back to the countdown with another hit.

0: That's Ringtone by Akon. It's on the verge of making the chart. And this is Alex Warren steering the countdown ship at the number one song and answering your questions while I'm at it. Let's do another one here from Instagram. At This Is Emily Trying asks, what is your favorite prank you've ever done? Oh, gosh. Oh, there's so many. My friend talks a big game. He's like, you know, nothing can scare me. I'm never going to get terrified. You know, you couldn't scare me if you tried. And I said, are you sure about that? And he shook on it. So then I hired two guys off of an acting website that were 6'5 and 300 pounds. I put them in burglar masks. I rented a van and I had them kidnap him randomly while he was out on the street. I was waiting in the van and he was terrified. So don't bet me that. Thanks for the question. This is Emily Trying.
1: Number six.

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0: Hey friends, it's Alex Warren playing the part of Ryan Seacrest this weekend. So in a couple weeks, my new album, Wild Child, will be unleashed into the world. And I'm so excited for everyone to hear the new songs. I hope after you listen to it, you know a little bit more about me. And honestly, I just hope you enjoy some of the songs. I think it was a really healing process for me to be able to write these. And I hope that when you listen to them, you're somewhat helped by them as well. Anyway, I hope you enjoy listening to Wild Child as much as I enjoyed making it. And it comes out on August 28th. Mark your calendar. Now here's another hit on the countdown.

0: That's Midnight Sun by Zara Larsson at number 4. And this is Alex Warren, your guest host all weekend long. But I'm not leaving until every question is answered, so let's do one right here.
1: Hi, Alex. I'm Olivia from Philadelphia. I heard you have a bullet lodged in your lung. Does it ever set off metal detectors? Do you feel like 50 Cent? I gotta know. Thanks.
0: Funny you ask that. I often look in the mirror and think, I'm 50 Cent. You know, if there was a 50 Cent lookalike contest, I'd probably win it. No, it does not set off metal detectors. It is a lead bullet, funny enough. And it's from an air rifle. It went through my liver and it went up, missed my heart, and it is stuck in my right lung. And so, yeah, it does not set off metal detectors. And I couldn't get it out, sadly. So it's just sitting there waiting. It's part of me. Thanks for the question.
2: Number 3.

0: That's Drop Dead by Olivia Rodrigo at number 3. Hey, it's Alex Warren, and I might get emotional saying this, but we only have 2 songs left. I know, but I made sure to save time for one more question. And then I'll tell you who has the top 2 songs of the week. So don't go anywhere.
1: American Top 40 with special guest host Alex Warren. It continues after this. Seacrest is out this weekend.
2: But having the longest running countdown show guest hosted by an artist with one of the longest running number one songs seems perfectly ordinary.
1: Alex Warren is taking over American Top 40.
0: Hey, everybody, it's Alex Warren filling in for Seacrest, and I can't believe it either, but we've made it to the top 2 songs. And before I reveal who has number 2, I'm going to answer one final question, so this better be good.
3: Hi, Alex. My name is Emily from Reading, Pennsylvania. I love the relationship that you and Cover have. My question for you is, what is the biggest piece of advice you can give for having an amazing relationship while also having such a busy schedule?
0: Wow, that's a good question. You know, you're gone all the time, and it's how do you balance that with being able to prioritize someone in your life that you care so much about? I try my best, really, to be a great husband, but also she comes on tour with me a lot, and we go to zoos, and we try to make date nights and try to make as weird of a situation that this is as normal as possible. My wife and I met when we were both 18, and we slept in a car together, and all of a sudden our life changed overnight, and trying to figure out how to make that regular, normal thing has been pretty difficult, but yeah, as long as you put that person first and find compromise and balance, I think that you're pretty good. Thanks for that question. Now, here's number 2 song. It's Risk It All by Bruno Mars.

Risk It All by Bruno Mars at number two. And this is Alex Warren, your guest host this weekend. And this is the moment you've been waiting for, the number one song in the country. And I actually love this track, and I recently sang it backstage with Freya Sky. It's been stuck in my head ever since. Now, here it is, Dracula by Tame Impala and Jenny, the number one song for 4.

0: That's the number one song for 4 weeks straight. It's Dracula by Tame Impala featuring Jenny. So that's it. This is Alex Warren. Ryan, thanks for letting me run the show this weekend, and thanks to you guys for all the great questions. I hope you check out my new album, Wild Child, when it releases on the 28th, and keep an eye on alexwarrenofficial.com to find out when I'm coming to your city on tour. Ryan's back next week, so if you had fun, my name's Alex Warren, and if you didn't, my name's Sean Mendez. Bye!
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0: I was born ready. You, on the other hand.
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1: Just trying to remember what's happening on the show.
0: Are you serious? Do I have to remind you again? We've got a topic every day and we've got some tea to spill.
1: Yeah, I know that part, but I think we need more. Like more random calls, more guests, more fun.
0: Who said we won't? Think last year times 10.
1: That's a bit drastic.
0: You know what I'm talking about. We're just going to turn it up a little.
1: Cool. So more requests, more games, even some new ones.
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1: It's Pete playing on Nile FM. Feel like you were born in the wrong era? Yeah. 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Yeah. 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
1: That's right. I'm Rob, and that's Sally. And together, we're your new morning duo, bringing you the morning show, 7 till 10 on Nile FM.
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I'm gonna have some meat. I'm gonna have some meat. I'm gonna have some meat. I'm gonna have some meat. 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

سفينة. من غير سفينة. شوف يا صوفي. أجي ليه بسفينة.

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3: What a legendary showdown on Hit 30 Egypt today. Ariana Grande successfully defends her throne at the summit with I Hate That I Made You Love Me, marking five historic weeks at number one. But Taylor Swift is turning up the heat right behind her as I Knew It, I Knew You surges into elite number two. Olivia Rodrigo and Benson Boone keep the upper echelon locked down at numbers three and four, while two massive brand new entries completely shook up our ranks today, with Medusa and Khalid pulling off an explosive debut at number eight with Weekend, and Mike Paul alongside Alec Benjamin storming straight onto the countdown with Peach at number 12. Can anyone dethrone Ariana Grande next week, or will she extend her reign even further? Join me next Wednesday to find out.

Bamboo, I beg you listen me. I beg you open your ears for any waiting at the same. 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Na serious talk at the talk. 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
2: Ladies and gentlemen, this is your captain speaking. Welcome on board Villa Hangar flight E533. We will be taking off in a few minutes, and we invite you to fasten your seatbelts and secure all baggage underneath your seat or in the overhead compartment. Please turn off all personal electronic devices. 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

0: gentlemen, this is your captain speaking. Just a quick update on your flight. We are currently flying at 33,000 feet with an airspeed of 400 miles per hour. The weather looks good, and with the tailwind behind us, we're expecting to land in approximately 30 minutes.
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Tony K here presenting you with a new concept. It's a monthly guest show born in the heart of the Mile High City. 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

0: twist around, it's inside of me. Pulling so hard to turn my brain off. Feels like my mind just had enough. I'm just here.
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0: Wide open, I feel it all. 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